Picnic around a part of Luxonessa up the highest metric. The city just made it sweet, you could die better. 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Walk in New Orleans with the etiquette of L.A. yelling. Niggas acting bad, but

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a limit evolution. 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Generations healing. 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Something calling in my memory. I'm spiteful. Overthinking this is

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2: 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Ist das klar?
3: Fuck all you hoes. Get a grip, motherfucker. Yeah. 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To all the people that lived above the buildings that I was hustling from that called the police on me when I was just trying to make some money to feed my daughter. It's all good. And all the niggas in the struggle, you know what I'm saying? Yeah. 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

0: 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Yeah, yeah, yeah.
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Only the strong will survive. 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
2: I come from a generation of home invasions, and I got daddy issues, that's on me. Everything the four walls that taught me, may have is buried deep, that man knew a lot.